0: get set of that. At least we wanted to play around like this, hiding like kids.
1: You don't know anything. She locked me in.
0: You're silly. How could she lock you in?
1: She could do anything to me because of my father. If I try to fight her, she makes him do it.

But when his drinking, lusting, and his hunger for power became known to more and more people, the demands to do something about this outrageous man began.

and girls in the summertime love in the beach tonight. Say hey, say you, say me, say what? Everybody's got a cop. Don't stop, don't move. I just get your body in the groove. I said hey, I said who?

to mess with third degree. That's me, myself, and I. It's just me, myself, and I. It's just me, myself, and I. It's just me, myself, and I.

0: rubbish in that.
1: Don't start that with me on this album.
0: Why did you do it like that that time?
1: Well, from start to finish there, you're saying that I'm wrong.
0: You said I had to think about Kylie when I was doing this, and I was.
1: You obviously weren't thinking about Kylie, were you? You were thinking about June Whitfield.
0: I can't hear you.
1: Yeah, well, you're thinking about June Whitfield. That's who you were thinking about.
0: I had to think about somebody. You told me Kylie.
1: Well, listen, you just came in wrong, and then it got progressively worse from there.
0: What?
1: It started wrong, then it just went worse.
0: I hear you. Cut it out.
1: It went bad, right towards
0: the end. Who said bad? When you sang?
1: No, when you sang.
0: No.
1: Yes, you can hear me. Don't look. You started this on your last album. I don't want anything to do with it. I'm going goodbye.
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0: No one would have believed that human affairs were being watched from the timeless worlds of space.
1: Κανάλι 1, 90,4.

0: No one would have believed that human affairs were being watched from the timeless worlds of space.
1: Κανάλι 1, 90,4.

I told you, lady, take me for one day. Please don't ask any questions.

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Let us fly and float in fields of love.

Step into my orchid. You're almost there. Come. Come. Step into my orchid. Come.